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Хорошо, под мой балкон есть. 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
4: Well, listen, can we raise the energy right now in Monday Madness? 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
0: 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You can use my card, we can go on tour, we take you to Car Market, show the car that you like. 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

You are. It's Mr. 305 checking in for the remix. You know they had that 75 Street Brazil. Well, this year's gonna be called Gaiocho. Que hola, gata. Que hola, omega. And this is how we gonna do it. Dale.

Operations against drug cartels and transnational criminal organizations with this country among its regional partners. Now, so to say, TNT Defense Force will be part of the initiative strengthening intelligence sharing, surveillance, and multinational operations across.

0: intelligence, and that will play a very big part towards assisting us to deal with drug trafficking, human trafficking, in the transfer with illegal weapons through CARICOM. And with the U.S. having the capacity with the type of assets that they have, it is of value to for Trinidad to be able to work hand in hand with the U.S. in such an operation.
1: It now includes Argentina, the Bahamas, Belize, Bolivia, Chile, Colombia, Costa Rica, the Dominican Republic, Ecuador, El Salvador, Guatemala, Guyana, Honduras, Jamaica, Panama, Paraguay, Peru, and TNT. The move has divided local national security experts. Former National Security Minister Gary Griffith says the partnership will enhance regional security. Now, international relations expert Dr. Anthony Gonzalez says this latest move reinforces the American government's move to ensure they control the Western Hemisphere. He says the TNT government sees the Americans as an important partner in its effort to curb crime and thus will support any initiative brought forward by the United States.
2: I think the government is seeking to get American assistance in security area. But the government seems to think that they need to fight organized crime in the country, they need to fight the transnational cartels and so forth, and they need the Americans to do that. So the Americans are coming in and providing assistance. As I said earlier, we see them involved in training, probably giving intelligence and so forth to the government and so forth to do that. And they probably provide some equipment and so forth. So the government seems to think that they need the Americans to fight that because they cannot fight it on their own.
1: Meanwhile, governments plan to reintroduce a program requiring convicted prisoners sentenced to hard labor to participate in public cleanup exercises is also drawing mixed reactions from trade union leaders. NATOC says that despite their convictions, prisoners must be treated with dignity and respect. Bigu, however, warns that prison labor must not be used to replace paid workers. The union notes that thousands of CPAP and URP workers were recently dismissed from similar public cleanup roles. It questions whether the government is seeking to replace regular employment with a workforce that does not have collective bargaining rights or other industrial relations protections. Bigu says it is challenging those dismissals in the industrial court, maintaining the workers were terminated without valid reasons or due process. Meanwhile, NATOC says more details are needed before they can fully assess how the program would be implemented. Well, that was your 6 a.m. news update on CNC3 and the TBC Radio Network. 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
3: Heights of Redman region kept. We're not attained by some flight. But the wildly companion snap, we're toiling upward to the night.
4: Well, this is nice. I am the doctor.

0: Chris Kennedy alongside Selector Miles. Miles, what's going on, morning, bro?
1: Morning. I'm cool. How are you?
0: All is well. And all we up and we alive and we active. So, all is well. And of course, we're here once more, you know, to serve the nation. Bring forth some good music, you know, information as well. And of course, some fun in between, some laughs in between, you know. You know we do on a Thursday. You take your back, your favorite day of the week. Well, one of your favorite days of the week. I know everybody love the B2B. Everybody love the old school music. Yeah? So, of course, be sure to connect with us, 707-7526 on the Slam WhatsApp. You know, my number is 624-1005 or 623-5001. Touch base, link up, check in. Beautiful Thursday morning. And, of course, we jump into your early morning check-ins, your check-ins before 6. All right, sending a good morning going out to Teacher Banton, checking in for the B2B at 8:17 p.m. Good morning, Teach. Also, good morning going out to Shami and checking in at 8:28 p.m. Good morning, Shami. Eagle Saw from St. James, checking in at 9:01 p.m. Good morning, Eagle Saw. Also to Sean Ali and the Port Authority team, checking in. A special good morning going out to Tamara Sanchez and the Anthony Kamoto ladies as well. Checking in for the B2B at 9:32 p.m. Good morning, Warrior. Checking in for the B2B at 10:42 p.m. Also, good morning going out to Galen. Galen is checking in at 12 a.m. on the dot. Our Turks and Caicos family checking in at 12 on the dot as well. Good morning. Darky Twice checking in at 12:15 a.m. Good morning, Darky. Also, good morning going out to Guinness Boss. Checking in at 12:18 a.m. Good morning also going out to Trini Man Glenn from the UN. Checking in at 1:47 a.m. Selector Tower checking in for the B2B at 12:05 a.m. Good morning, Selector Tower. Good morning to the two Candices, back to back. We get a gate. Candice from Edinburgh, 500 and out. And of course, Candice, that we know and love, you know?
1: Candice from the East.
0: All right, so that's how we were.
1: Yeah, Candice, right. Candice from the East. Yeah.
0: So Candice from the East and Candice from Edinburgh, 500. All right, so good morning to them both. Candice from the East checked in at 4:30 a.m. And Candice from Edinburgh checked in at 3:31 a.m. So good morning. Also going out to JJ from Rio, checking in at 5:11 a.m. Good morning, JJ. JC Genesis Contractors Company checking in at 5:12 a.m. Good morning. Perry checking in for the B2B at 5:15 a.m. Good morning, Perry. Good morning also to Best Fire checking in at 5:22 a.m. Mr. Speck and the NWRHA team checking in at 5:23 a.m. Back to beta, B-E-T-A. Miles, I seen back to B-A-I-T-A.
1: A little bit of this and a little bit of that.
0: Indeed. But it's all love. Also, good morning going out to Kelvin and Kavita from El Dorado. Good morning. And also a good morning going out to Andrew from the Coco in Bones Road, St. James. Checking in for the B2B at, I'm seeing here, he checked in at 5:48 a.m. All right? So, yep, that was your early morning check-ins. Nation, continue to check in, Continue to check-ins and, on our Slam WhatsApp, 707-7526. And we're going to touch some of the big stories making today's Guardian. You know, just the front page I'm seeing here. Army joins U.S. fight against cartels. Southern Command says TNT Defense Force will be part of new joint regional unit targeting drug trafficking networks. That's on page 5. I'm also seeing here on page 6. PM says new recruits will bolster police army posts. That's on page 6. Over on page 11, 4 cops suspended. NWPC murder probe reinstated. That's the murder with the municipal police.
1: Yeah.
0: Some time ago. And also on page 12, I'm seeing here stakeholders express anxiety over delay in Hilton deal. Yeah, so we'll see how that unfolds. I mean, I know that has been a topic for a little while, since last year, I believe. You know, so we would definitely see how that unfolds. You know, I hope it's for the betterment of the nation. Over to you, Miles.
1: In international news today, we head first to Kyiv, where they're saying Russian barrage in Ukraine's capital region killed 17. In Islamabad, they're saying search teams recover famed climber's body from Pakistan peak. In New Delhi, they're saying ousted Bangladeshi leader Sheikh Hasina to return from exile. And in final story, we head to Kinshasa, where they're saying WHO chief says Ebola outbreak outpacing response.
0: Ebola thing, boy, this Ebola thing. I don't know.
1: Yeah, I don't know. So those are international stories today. You can check them out on page 14 of The Guardian, and The Guardian will digest.
0: Yep, and of course, get your Guardian today. Check out those stories yourself that I read on the front page of today's Trinidad and Tobago Guardian, Guardian of the People, $4 at your local newsstand. Get it today. Check those stories out yourself. And a good morning going out to our friends from Switzerland. So Switzerland is locked on, checking
1: easy
0: in.
1: Easy, Switzerland.
0: All right. And also to Lion Paul from San Juan. Sawa, sawa. Sawa. Also, my friends, before we get back into the music, gotta let y'all know, all cricket fans, that the countdown is on for the biggest party in sport. 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

0: Okay, 6:48 on the dot. On your B2B Thursday, Chris Kennedy alongside a Selector Miles on the Grand Slam Morning Show. Taking you back with all your favorite old school jams. So when you play that Wu-Tang, people start a ball for the Wu-Tang, you know. People start a ball for Wu-Tang, boy. Yes. And that's what the B2B is about, you know. To take it back to some of those memories. And of course, we're gonna open up the lines. 6241005 or 6235001. Something that just jumped into my head, right? I want you all to finish the sentence. I remember from my old school days. And just let us know, what are some things I remember from back in the day? Let me know.
1: Hello, good
0: my lad.
1: Morning.
0: Hold on.
1: What, you start off B2B.
0: Hold on, my lad.
2: My lord.
0: Yeah, nice.
2: Nah, I mean, everything cool. What going on with you?
1: Yeah, I did, but right now, yeah, them children are busted, brother, man. Yeah! I'm looking for my cast at the tape, but the press recorder and play at the same time, brother.
2: That ain't nothing, man. We can organize something for you.
1: Yeah, but that could be tongue for me, brother.
2: Yeah, we organize
1: nobody
2: that.
1: Nobody else, so, nobody else. So, morning, brother. Yes, I'm back. Hi, Teddy.
0: So, yeah, what's going on, my lad, right?
1: Talk to me.
0: From, I mean, since you're those students, I know, of course, it will take you back to some, you know, some part in your life from back in the day. What do you remember from back in the day when you hear that tune?
1: My father buy a corduroy suit for me, make a corduroy suit, boy.
0: Wow.
1: Them gangsters, corduroy gangsters. Mm. You know, the top, you know, I don't want to describe it, boy, but it was corduroy, boy. But
2: jacket and pants.
1: Yes, brother. I travel fucks, brother. Yo, full kit. You talk to me?
2: Yeah, full kit. You're bad.
1: Yeah.
0: Easy.
1: Have a good day, my brother.
0: Have a good one, my lad.
1: Yeah,
0: my
1: lad.
0: Yes, sir. Respect. Hey, my friends, so think you have what it takes to hit the mark? Well, you can purchase any participating Angostura product and you'll get 2 darts. A chance to test your aim. Take your shot at the balloon wall, and every balloon popped means an instant prize. 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Take your shot today. 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Somebody's saying here, Eagle So is actually saying here on the WhatsApp, Miles, could you take me back to my Atlantis and upper-level clubbing days?
2: Remember the last time we did something like that?
0: Oh, all right. Okay. We never know.
2: We'll try our best. We'll try.
0: Hello, good morning.
3: Greetings and salutations, my lover.
0: Greetings, lover. Mean squeeze.
3: Hey, watch my bias on this Tuesday, you know. They ain't ready for you yesterday.
0: They ain't ready for the Dan, come on.
3: Nah, they ain't ready for the Dan. The Dan is on point. But as I call us, say, take me back to the Atlantic days. Them days, we need to go back.
2: All right.
3: What? Hit me that biggie, so.
0: In Atlantis?
3: Hello. Upper level. Howdy.
0: Describe Atlantis to me. Describe Atlantis to me.
3: You ain't gonna know, so
0: do it. I'm trying to get a mental picture. So describe it to me.
3: Calm yourself.
0: Describe it to me, Alaba. How are you treating me so?
3: Here, why will you do? Come by me and I go show you. You're just walking straight all the time. Come by me, I go show you a plan. Love out.
2: Take care, love out. That boy Chris is really walking straight, boy.
0: Oh, good. Hey.
2: Sure, sure, the land over there.
0: Hey. Wait, now, boy. Woo. This hour?
2: Yep. There's no special hour, Chris.
0: Also, Trinbago tomorrow only. 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Hey, we're going to take a quick pause and, after the pause, we got your 7 a.m. news. So we're going to jump to your 7 a.m. news after the break. All right. So see you on the flip side, Nation. Continue to check in 707-7526. B2B taking you back on a Thursday. Chris Kennedy, Selector Miles. On the Grand Slam Morning Show. You know what we do, you know. Come on. The music is good over here. We good over here.
2: Oh gosh, boy.
0: Music is good. Music is good over here. Come on.
2: I lie.
0: Ah, boy. Keep it up. We'll be back.
2: Yep.

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0: 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Prime Minister Kamala Pisabisas is addressing concerns over whether there are enough police officers to staff the government's 30 proposed joint police and army posts. The opposition has questioned how the posts will be staffed given existing manpower demands on the police service. But in a social media post promoting the initiative, the Prime Minister said new recruits are continuing to join the TTPS, increasing the number of trained officers available. In May, Homeland Security Minister Raj Alexander said the government was moving to increase the police's strength from 7,800 officers to 10,000. The Prime Minister said the new posts will support existing police stations, strengthen patrols and place police and military personnel closer to communities, major roads, transport routes and busy junctions. But police say discussions are still to be held on how the TTPS will staff government's new joint police and army posts across the country. At yesterday's TTPS media briefing, Corporate Communications Manager ASP Joan Archie was asked how many officers would be assigned to the post and whether the service has the manpower in order to support this initiative. She said those discussions have not yet taken place.
1: Well, as it relates to managing crime on the whole, human resource management is a key part of that. And as Mr. Kirk said, we welcome all resources that can be that we can input into the fight against crime. So it's an issue of managing the resources, balancing off where you can take officers from and where you can balance off where is needed most.
0: And trade union leaders are criticizing the silence of some labor organizations amid reports of 6,000 job losses in the first quarter of this year and uncertainty over the future of Hilton Trinidad. Now, the figures came from the latest Central Statistical Office labor force survey. Union leaders warned the employment situation could worsen in the coming weeks. That follows reports that Hilton Trinidad could cease operations on September 18th if a new agreement with state-owned ETAC is not reached. Up to 300 workers could lose their jobs if the hotel closes. And responding to public concerns over the lack of comment from some major unions, Bigu said labor organizations have a duty to independently assess government policies and hold decision makers to account. Stay tuned for another news update at the top of the hour and for comprehensive coverage in our midday news and a major newscast at 7 p.m. right here on CNC3.
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0: to me, taking it back to the old school. 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
1: can they tell we
0: yeah, we have to get it back. Come back. Elephant man in the mix. You see what he do, the cameraman?
1: Get it back.
0: Oh, Ellie push up a cameraman of the stage. No,
1: Ellie, love what you give me last night, it's sweet.
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1: I'm a drunk. 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
0: Ellie push up the cameraman of the stage. Cameraman was following with the equipment.
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0: 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Hey, that's how we end us. What's the time for Courts, my friends? But before we head to the pause, I'm going to take some calls because I know you're blowing up the phone lines. But let me know. Those kind of tunes that you heard Miles just played, you know? Some of the clubs back in the day used to frequent. Let me know some of those clubs, you know, and what was your fit? What was your fit? What you used to step out with? Hello, good morning.
1: Oh, Chris, morning.
0: Morning time, easy waggy.
1: What's that? When I used to party up a level, actually wasn't at fourth yet.
0: I was in a nut spark.
1: We wasn't at when upper level was around. Where was?
0: A nut spark.
2: A
0: punch or something. I see more sponge or something. I don't know.
1: So you upgrade from a thought to a spark.
0: Yeah.
1: That was upper level days. It was upper level. You ever party Blue Tantra?
0: Blue Tantra. That name sounds familiar.
1: That was on track. You do it right by the corner. That was my
2: thought. That's the way I'm ready to be.
1: Right. For me, riding.
0: Blue Tantra. Yeah, that was like, give me the year.
2: Chris ain't go, no. Chris was still in school.
1: You ain't go, no.
0: That's 2005.
2: Around,
1: early 2000, yeah.
0: Nah, I was in school. I was in primary school.
1: All right. Yeah, my body lay.
0: I heard body lay.
1: Fifth Element.
0: I heard about Fifth Element. I've never frequented those clubs.
1: So them must be there. Them must be there. Them in clubs already surround the place that way.
0: Okay.
1: Bung South was high RPM,
0: right?
1: Yeah.
0: I know what high RPM.
2: Celebs.
1: Club India. It's your one out.
0: Club India. Okay. All right.
1: Yeah, you know about that one?
0: Tunnel. No. Tunnel, I don't know about Tunnel. I don't know about bass.
1: Yeah. I used to party all over the place. So I don't play the club. I remember you. Take it easy.
0: Easy, Waggy. Hello, good morning.
3: Hello.
0: Morning.
3: So, what do you know about alchemy?
0: I know about alchemy. I know about alchemy. What's the other one called?
3: Attic.
0: I know of Attic, but I never partied in Attic.
3: Well, man, now what's fine? You squeeze up in that place over the guys who are tonight. Kisses for the very palm for them.
2: Okay.
0: Palms.
3: Tightening on. With fast.
2: You can turn on your radio.
0: Yeah.
2: Turn on your radio.
0: Yeah, turn on your radio. Yeah. Barely hear anything you're saying.
3: Sorry, guys. But
2: Where's
3: the
2: funny most
3: part?
2: Yeah,
3: Nemo's. Right, Nemo's. Big fish tank.
2: Yeah.
0: Any part. People used to be wearing mighty fish tank.
2: How you mean?
3: Mighty fish tank.
2: Goldfish watching it. Goldfish and quiet watching it.
3: Guys, but
2: only
3: I'll be too young for a lot of them clubs.
0: Oh, boy. Hello, good morning.
4: Good morning.
2: Morning, Ducky.
4: Well, in my time, Right Hard Boy, it had the number one club, Coconuts.
0: Club Coconuts.
4: It had Palace.
0: Palace, right.
4: Club Chocolate.
0: Right. You're calling names,
4: Dirty One in Sour. The Dirty One in Sour.
0: You put the Dirty One in Sour? What?
4: The Five Roses or the Dirty One in
0: Sour. I don't know about the Five Roses, but all
4: right. It was right on by the Y somewhere there.
0: Yeah. Why you call it Dirty?
4: Because only dirty people used to be there. When you see the condition of them girls on them after 6 in the morning now leaving there, and some of the fellas, Yeah. No, that, there was a party for Pipers. Anyway.

0: In jeans,
1: yeah,
0: okay.
1: In jeans.
2: Yeah.
1: Jeans.
2: I was actually with somebody.
0: All right, okay, yeah.
2: You understand?
0: Mm-hmm.
2: Yeah, so. Well, have a blessed one.
0: You too.
1: Okay, have a good one.
0: Bye-bye. Somebody say Wall Street was in Maritime.
1: Wall Street, yeah. I can't remember names of all.
0: Okay.
1: Because some of them I didn't go to. Hey, morning.
3: What did I get? The Duffy Club's talking about, they used to call it Club J's.
1: Yeah.
0: Club J's?
3: On the Y day, yes. From the Y right there in Sawari. Upstairs. Before she, whatever name she might know it as, after that, it was Club J's.
1: Okay.
0: Club J's, okay.
3: Yeah.
0: Like, You used to go there. Hello, but you know what I'm saying, man? You used to frequent there?
3: You understand? And
0: Waggy!
3: And I used to have all kind of people like to drop there and things and go online.
0: But you used to frequent there, Waggy? Waggy! Waggy!
3: I'll call back.
0: Oh boy, good times. Continue to let me know. All right, on the WhatsApp 707-7526. We're going to take a quick pause. When we come back, we got your first citizen's money tip. All right, I'm going to squeeze in one more. I see any lines again.
2: What's that? You see that? Oh, God. When we check the time is after 12 in the day, you know.
0: Lord.
2: Because the bar was sealed off in a way where you couldn't see outside. So in there, it's pitch black regardless of the time. Watch now. Swankiness. No, it's not that big here, but when you want a party that's going till the morning and all the other clubs closed, the bar was the place. Yes.
0: Where is the way now, money bar? What was it for?
2: Well, watch now, you had to be swanky, you know, so party rider, label breaker, anything that you're just looking swanky and untouchable, because back in them timing is them big earrings, them jangle things. I would not wear those things today.
0: So it goes.
1: And Salam Nation, Morning Show family. Chris and I, we spoke off here about just featuring songs and where they sample it and...
0: Yes.
1: Because you might know the newer version. So the song that we played before and that the instrumental that you're hearing or the loop that you're hearing in the background is from Crystal Waters, right? Mm. Name of the song is Gypsy Woman or She's Homeless, right?
0: Mm.
1: As I slowed it down, you might start to realize...
0: That is actually T.I. Why?
1: Because now I'm bringing in T.I.'s beat.
0: Yes, boy.
1: No, I'll mix in the actual song, right?
0: So that's where you get the sample from?
1: Yeah, that's the sample.
0: All right. If you didn't know, you know now. T.I. in the mix. B2B.

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1: 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B2B, the Grand Slam Morning Show. 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

0: I am Pavita Opolchan. This is your 6am news update. Government's plan to reintroduce a program requiring convicted prisoners sentenced to hard labour to participate in public cleanup exercises is also drawing mixed reactions from trade union leaders. NATOC says that despite their convictions, prisoners must be treated with dignity and respect. Bigu, however, warns that prison labour must not be used to replace paid workers. The union notes that thousands of CPAP and URP workers were recently dismissed from similar public cleanup roles. It questions whether the government is seeking to replace regular employment with a workforce that does not have collective bargaining rights or other industrial relations protections. Bigu says it is challenging those dismissals in the industrial court, maintaining the workers were terminated without valid reasons or due process. Meanwhile, NATOC says more details are needed before they can fully assess how the program would be implemented. Trinidad and Tobago's role in a new United States-led regional security initiative is gaining support from security experts, but also drawing concern. The United States Southern Command has activated a joint task force Western Hemisphere to coordinate military operations against drug cartels and transnational criminal organizations with this country among its regional partners. Now, so to say, TNT Defense Force will be part of the initiative, strengthening intelligence sharing, surveillance, and multinational operations across the region. The coalition was initially established as the Shield of the Americas with 11 countries during a meeting convened by President Donald Trump in Miami in March.
1: What we are seeing here is trying to work good against bad and trying to get the military forces to work together, not just in operations, but sharing of intelligence. And that will play a very big part towards assisting us to deal with drug trafficking, human trafficking, in the transfer with illegal weapons through CARICOM. And with the U.S. having the capacity with the type of assets that they have, it is of value for Trinidad to be able to work hand-in-hand with the U.S. in such an operation.
0: It now includes Argentina, the Bahamas, Belize, Bolivia, Chile, Colombia, Costa Rica, the Dominican Republic, Ecuador, El Salvador, Guatemala, Guyana, Honduras, Jamaica, Panama, Paraguay, Peru, and TNT. The move has divided local national security experts. Former National Security Minister Gary Griffith says the partnership will enhance regional security. International relations expert Dr. Anthony Gonzalez says this latest move reinforces the American government's move to ensure they control the Western Hemisphere. He says the TNT government sees the Americans as an important partner in its effort to curb crime and thus will support any initiative brought forward by the United States.
2: I think the government is seeking to get American assistance in security area. But the government seems to think that they need to fight organized crime in the country. They need to fight the transnational cartels and so forth, and they need the Americans to do that. So the Americans are coming in and providing assistance. As I said earlier, we see them involved in training, probably giving intelligence and so forth to the government and so forth to do that. They probably provide some equipment and so forth. So the government seems to think that they need the Americans to fight that because they cannot fight it on their own.
0: Well, that was your 8am news update. Stay tuned for our midday newscast and our major newscast coming up at 7pm.
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4: Hey, folks. Thanks for your patience. We'll be taking off very shortly. You should be wheels up in about 40 minutes. And due to a bumpy ride, snacks and beverage service has been suspended. AC is giving us some trouble. Sorry, folks. And Wi-Fi is out. And so is the entertainment. Yeah, I'm sorry about the smell, folks. We are aware.
5: I know.
4: Just one more quick note. We are going to have to deplane.
6: Come on!
7: We're like the plane ride that isn't a nightmare. CG United Insurance. Good like that.
8: Back to the basics of the old school. Slam Beta B Thursday.

0: Yeah. Question. Yeah. When you hear this kind of tune, so you think of?
1: Nah, boy, because no. We can't.
0: When you hear this tune,
2: we cannot do that.
0: Yes, we can. Yes, we
2: cannot do that.
0: Who do you think of when you hear this tune? Call.
3: So much woman in the world.
0: There's a new segment. We introduce.

0: a call 6241-0055-623-5001. Hello.
1: We seen morning time.
0: Oh, what going on, Vice?
1: You know, when I hear them cartoon, I don't think about nobody, you know. You know what I just think about? Well, I want to start a revolt, boy. Just start a... I don't know, boy. Just start to go mad, boy. It's not so much the lyrics, but you see the rhythm?
0: Yeah, the rhythm.
1: The rhythm are that kind of vibe that can make you feel you could storm into any place and conquer it, boy. That's how I just feel when I start to hear them tune, boy.
0: I understand. I hear what you're
1: saying. I don't know. What you see with the same press? What's going on with you?
0: Don't worry. Go ting up. Go ting up.
1: Miles, what's your word?
2: Everything cool. What's going on with you?
1: Miles, you just drink and thing?
2: Me? Yeah, Marcuson.
1: Well, what you seeing? It's Friday, huh?
0: Alright, say no more. Say no more. 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
3: Marlene and Colleen in front of me.
0: Yo.
3: And Marlene alone can sit for me.
0: Yo.
3: Marlene and Charlene.
0: Yo.
3: In front of me. That one your name. Greetings. Run tune, man. Just Lego tune, man.
0: Mr. Rupert, there
3: fire,
0: you
3: fire. Fire.
0: There you go. Whoa, boy.
3: How you mean? Dub wise, man. Blessed love slam to the world, we say.
0: Rupert, we need to hear you tomorrow. Any chant out there? All right. We need to hear tomorrow in the chant out. Anyway. Rum for all for rum. My friends, Forest Park Punchin' is taking over the beach. 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Featuring the Forest Park Punchin' ladies, Forest Park Punchin' drink and bottle specials, and a live performance by the Phoenix Rhythm Section and some of the best DJs to keep the vibes running. One unforgettable Rum Day. One Rum Day, never two. Drink responsibly. Right, so we're going to play some tunes. And Ola, call me up and let me know. When you hear these tunes, who you think of? Daddy Energy. Hello.
4: Yes, do you want love on top of you? Yes, do you want love on top of you? Yes. Oh!

0: rent a tile kind of business. Yeah. We're going to open up the phone line. 624-1005 or 623-5001. When you hear these tunes, especially on a Thursday, who do you think of? Who comes to mind? I'm going to keep it on the straight and narrow. Oh, gosh. Come on. I have faith in the nation that they will keep it on the straight and narrow. I have faith.
1: All right.
0: Hello.
2: Nice. Chris. Morning.
0: Morning. Jersey.
2: You going out and give me boy a little support today, right, Chris?
0: You going on what?
2: You going to give me brother a little support today.
0: Who's that? The corner pigtail man?
2: The corner pigtail man.
0: I don't know he.
2: Am I in a red dungeon?
0: I don't. If you make a corner pigtail, I'll support you. I know you. I don't know he.
2: Pigtail.
0: Huh? Well, I don't eat pigtail, but.
2: But you can eat corner alone.
0: No. He maybe just makes the thing with the corner pigtail alone.
2: Some people have make it on this side.
0: Well, it will not be me.
2: Yeah.
0: Hey, where are these tunes? What do you think of?
2: Boy, I come to mind right now. Yes, my mind is blank right now.
0: Nobody, boy?
2: Nobody. My mind is blank.
0: Nah, boy. Pressure in the camp, boy.
2: Yeah, boy. Pressure.
0: Easy Jersey, hello.
3: Well. I remember that short little from Pinal Rock Road, Moruga.
0: Who's so?
3: Over the hill on the beach, on that little cabana, we scraped down.
1: Oh my goodness.
0: Wow.
3: Oh my gosh. Those were the days.
1: All right.
0: Wow.
1: Well, all right.
0: Yeah, that time.
3: Yeah, boy. If we could go back there one more time, Angel, but we married, so.
0: Oh, they're married.
3: It was a good life.
0: That's goodness, man.
3: You happy with your people? I am super comfortable with you.
0: Wait, hold on. I see it all together.
3: No. Keep them when we were single back in them times. Oh, my gosh.
1: Scrape up.
0: Yeah, she says scrape up. Yeah.
1: Scrape up where you get that.
3: You and all people do not cheat. Come off my phone.

0: Yeah, they said, let me take over school, dude. Right? When they hear these tunes, what you think of? Let me jog your memory a little bit. It's Oil and Music. Again, my friends, the ultimate food and music festival celebrating the icons. 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
0: 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It's all good, it's all good. Hello.
2: Yeah, boy.
3: Morning.
0: Morning.
2: Oh.
3: Boy, I remember the neighbor waking me up with that music across my ear, boy, on a Saturday morning, boy. Please, and then what, some serious Gregory Isaac and is the next one something wrong?
2: Dennis Brown.
0: Yeah.
3: I talk about 30, you know, I talk about after 6 in the morning.
0: Mm.
3: That man opening up that old big box here in here and waking me up.
0: This is a bit piece.
3: You ever hear these songs in them? Over and over and over until you know the whole
2: song
3: by the
2: song. Yeah,
0: exactly.
2: Yeah, for sure.
3: That I learned them song with them by force. Every song that I play. No? As well as now, I know every song with the word, bro.
0: But who you think of when you hear these students?
2: Your neighbor?
3: But I don't think of my neighbor yet. That man waking up there. No, that's the best thing, boy. I know playing. With my little leg watching late Friday night, Saturday morning, and waking up some tears directly in my head, boy.
0: Well, so it go.
3: I remember too, my grandmother, boy.
0: Mm.
3: Yeah, my grandmother loved them kind of music, boy. What?
0: Mm-hmm.
3: My brother tell me we had a gram.
0: Yeah.
3: Well, we used to call it a gram. What is it? Is that title gram or something?
2: No, gramophone.
0: A gramophone.
3: Gramophone, yes, boy. She's a more play, Jim Reed.
0: Jim Reeves, all right.
3: Yeah, some fierce Jim Reeves used to play, but I know I'm going to play them kind of thing. Them things old.
0: Yeah.
3: Yeah, that's old, that's old. So, yeah, I remember she, but some great memories, but oh gosh, but.
0: Mm.
3: All right, bro, don't know.
2: Yes,
3: easy.
2: I.
3: Yeah.
2: All right, so we do another song for song basis now.
0: Yeah.
2: Right? So tell us who you think of when you hear this song.
0: Yeah, these are the kind of tunes that get people in trouble, innit? These are the kind of tunes that get people in trouble, innit? Who you think of when you hear this tune? Hello.
4: Morning. You with it? Who you watching? What you think about, boy?
2: You don't know who to think about?
4: Eh?
2: You don't know who to think about? You asking us?
4: Who you would think about, boy, with them song, boy?
2: Who I will think about?
4: Yeah.
2: Back in this time, I was a child.
4: I want to believe I was a child too.
0: No, but what do you had now? What do you had now? Who you think of now?
4: Why, nobody. My man just has back a JV on. Yeah, I ain't fall for that now. Why?
2: Oh.
4: Well, I'm confused because you need money calling on the next station.
2: For what?
4: The only accent place to choose between you and Island Song, but he can't, sir. He said, go to all your... Yeah, that's cool, I didn't even know that much video. He now hung up on Bainsley. Bainsley described the whole video. I know so that in that video.
2: Mm. Oh.
4: The video in Tower.
2: Oh, yeah.
0: Oh, yeah. Nah, dirty.
2: Yeah.
4: What now? Bainsley, he show his father. He show his father that... And please, Baines went into detail. Yeah, yeah. You know, Baines had up on him.
5: Well, so it go.
4: Eh?
5: I say, well, so it goes, so it goes. So it goes, so it's set up.
4: Yeah, but that house sour is too sour quality yesterday because I didn't know the data sour quality yesterday.
5: I don't think sour quality yesterday. No, sour didn't go.

0: What did I tell?
1: I wanted to drive the T-Bone. Oh, go on, boy. Hey, she let you get away.
2: He wanted to what?
0: You wanted to drive it evil?
1: Get away. And what's that?
0: Wait, hold on. How old were you?
1: Both of we were around 10, 11, boy.
3: And you what?
0: That what you thinking of? To drive it evil?
1: I wanted to drive the T-Bone.
0: No. Get up, man. Get up, man. Jesus, boy. At that age, you want to drive it evil?

0: Who do you think of when you hear these kind of tunes? Give me a call. 624-1005-623-5001. 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Mona Lisa, Saturday, August 8th. Don't just hear about it. Be there. Somebody saying you on the WhatsApp, and there's a lady, yeah? She's saying that, Chris, I'm thinking I was on a reggae boat ride with my sneaky link, hugging up to this barisina. Wow.
1: All right.
0: Okay.
1: All right, all right, all right, all right.
0: Somebody say, I think, Olen, leave me see you out, Olen, on the mouth now. What?
1: Ooh, wow.
0: Oh, my. I want to drive a TV like that way on his ex. Wow. Nation. Anyway, we're gonna take a quick pause. So let me go to the pause. We'll go to the pause and we'll come back with some more. Somebody saying here there was a DJ named Tubby in Carinage. People used to say he had a woman from the village. They said whenever he wanted her to come over, he had such a big song system that the whole of Carinage could hear it. He would play the song Night Nurse, and as soon as Night Nurse came on, everyone would say, look, there goes Smalley, because she would come running over. R.I.P. to King Tubby. Yeah, man. Anybody from Carinage know of King Tubby?
1: I don't know the name. Never met the person, but I know the name for
0: sure. Okay. Alright, somebody's saying here as well too, I started modeling at 19 and this was a song at my very first professional show where I met my true love and we would eventually date for 4 years. His birthday happens to be tomorrow. Alright. So the true love didn't blossom into marriage?
1: Yeah, that's what I was wondering. It didn't work out?
0: Yeah. Did it? You can tell us. Let us know. Alright? But in the interim, we're gonna take that pause and come back with more. Keep it locked. Chris Kennedy alongside Selector Miles on your Grand Slam Morning Show. Mm-hmm. B2B, taking it back on a Thursday.

0: Chanel's birthday is in a couple of days. 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
1: Of course not.
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0: Lisa. 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Are you ready? 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
0: 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Don't miss

0: 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And so is the entertainment. Yeah, I'm sorry about the smell, folks. We are aware.
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0: 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We are going to have to deplane.
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5: Yeah, and it's a

0: Yeah, that's so good. 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Miles?
1: Yep, Sunday. Yep.
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2: Good morning.
0: Good morning.
1: Good morning.
2: Song number 2, wherever you go, whatever you do, I'll be right here waiting for you.
0: Mm-hmm. Okay. I don't know.
3: Yo.
0: Who is this?
2: It's the boy.
0: Who is my boy?
3: Jet Li, I'm in the building.
0: This is not Jet Li.
3: Chris, you have a number 40?
0: Why? Why you are number 40? You in the group, you working here, you would have a number 40.
3: I need a DJ for later.
0: Why you need a DJ for later and John Boy working?
3: I tried to replace John Boy, but I tried to upgrade it.
0: Nah, you can't. Nah, you can't replace John Boy. Mad. You can't do that. John Boy, is it on? You can't do that. You know what? 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
4: Chris, let Jet Li not come in and save him, do you?
0: What?
4: John Boy taking a sick day. Jet Li, I come in and save him, boy.
0: My boy.
4: What time is your shift?
0: Midnight. No, midnight. Midnight. 12 a.m. to 3 a.m.
4: Jet Li, don't worry. I'm your comfort boy, brother, boy. Chris, what do you mean?
0: That is not Jet Li.
4: That is Jet Li.
0: If it's one day, you can take chain up easy, innit? That is not Jet Li. So don't take chain up. Hello. Don't take chain up. That is not Jet Li. Turn around. Turn around. Hello.
1: John Boy might walk, might quick upgrade jet. Did that jet up here?
0: My boy.
5: Oh, my God. Oh, my
3: and, that,
5: and that's a fact.
3: Oh. That is fact. That's
5: a fact.
3: Yeah. John Boy rather upgrade.
0: Oh, God.
3: It's true. Let me leave that alone, but with these people, everything good?
0: All is well.
3: Something good, all your song very good this morning.
0: Thank
3: good
0: you.
3: Love and respect all the time, my brethren. Only keep up the good work always.
0: Yeah, I appreciate that, brother. Respect.
3: And pastor, don't call back. Pastor, think now and don't call back here. If you don't like the shift, don't call back here. And Miles, you see that club where they were talking about Jason Savary?
5: Yeah.
3: You know why? The woman was very right.
0: What you stopping in Jays? Hold on.
3: But Dan, when you go inside it, which part Jays was? We're talking stand right here.
5: Right.
3: Yeah, what I'm telling you. Saturday morning was the worst day to come on here and work us. When you open and you go inside it, dark. By 12 o'clock in the hot sun and inside it, dark. And they used to call them Miss Marianne Fools.
5: Right.
3: Dan, they was the worst.
0: Well, you had to be careful when they're in there. Cause if I saw playing and they're dancing.
3: You could get stabbed in there easily.
5: What? Yeah, anything
3: you could get robbed in there easily. And they was the worst, boy. You about leadership in
0: Yeah.
3: Leadership was premium today.
0: It was bad. It was terrible.
3: Leadership was high class, was top class.
0: Wait.
3: Like going in VIP leadership.
0: Wait.
3: And eyes are sour, man. And my, you know I just back up sour.
5: Yeah.
3: But they... No. All your goodness all the time, you know.
5: Goodness all the time. Yes, I bless it.
3: Mr. Chris.
0: Yeah.
3: I'm still waiting on the link to join the group.
0: Oh, no. I would. We would organize that.
3: Wait, boy. Airline. Word might be still waiting for my call from you, you know. Your word.
0: No, I did contact with. But, here what we would do, right?
3: Yeah.
0: Seeing that you asked about it one time. We want to create a group to see how we can help out the nation to same way. You know, not just for Lackery and Bacchanal. Right?
3: Goodness.
0: So here what we would do. Tomorrow when I come on here, I would bring forward the group.
3: Right.
0: And who want to join will join.
3: But as you bring forward the group, might as well my number
0: dash it in there.
5: Yeah.
0: Right?
5: That's it.
0: So we wanna bring for the group to, you know, for the nation, if you all have any issues. I mean, we know how it is happening.
3: Nah,
0: it's
3: nah,
0: like Ariana Bacchanal.
3: Honestly, people who really want to know each other and think who want to know this one and know. Is that good?
0: And for networking too, you know.
3: Correct. Somebody might have a business.
0: Exactly. So people
3: come to support them. Yes. I like that vibe.
0: So seeing that the nation calling for it, we would create a group and we would put everybody in the group so we can network and, you know, just support the nation, you know, live like a family. That is
3: what we're talking
0: about. We ain't calling it shareholders anymore. We're calling it family. All is family.
3: Goodness.
0: All right.
3: Respect.
0: Easy old route.
3: Guys, take care.
5: Yes, I bless it.
0: We all know how that group gonna go in it.
5: But
0: we created it out of goodness. Right? So tomorrow we would bring it forth. Yeah, Miles?
5: Yeah, for sure. Right,
0: so look out for it tomorrow. Hello.
6: Chris. Hello.
0: You see that like if I say man girl. You call my name like if I say man girl.
6: But yes, my man, yeah.
0: No. No. How much man you want?
5: What's going on?
6: I want all. You understand? Make sure to add me to that group, eh? Because that group will turn out to be Bacchanal. Add me to that group one time.
0: All right, no problem. Tomorrow. I'll create the group.
6: All right.
0: And tomorrow, I'll bring it forth.
6: All right, nice.
0: All right,
6: bye, morning.
5: Morning, Miss Arima.
6: Hope you have a good day today.
5: Thanks, you too.
0: So, how are you talking to Miles? Quiet.
5: I don't know why she's been there for years.
6: Chris. Oh, God.
0: Worm day?
5: I don't know. I don't know what to do. To be honest.
0: Hello, good morning.
7: Why is that saying? Run a tune for me, then, huh?
0: What's wrong, sir?
7: I want to hear them girl, them wicked. Because watch me. But sorry, man, I'm a friend, but she trying to take love, man. She trying to make Wattie and Chris fight. She
0: no, it will have no fighting. No back analysis when I'm not fighting. What you get? Keep what it says.
7: What? Well, we can send in our group, so right? You see, like them video, like how Trevor see us so feeling sexy. If I decide I'm feeling sexy, I'm saying.
0: No, that is not what the group is for. No, that group is not for that.
7: Please.
0: We beg of you. We beg of you.
7: No videos, man.
0: Every time. Hello.
8: That group is going to go left in less than 5 minutes. I give it that group 5 minutes for it to go left. Sure that. Trust me.
0: Nah, it's only goodness. It's only goodness.
8: I they add these kind of people in it.
0: Nah, that group is only goodness. It's only goodness in that group.
8: But this for how long?
0: Nah, it would set a level. It would set a level. I have faith.
8: I have faith
0: in the nation.
8: You have faith?
0: Yes, I do.
8: You have faith in this nation?
0: Yes, in this nation, the same nation, yes.
8: Well, boy, I have faith in Josie too, trying to take over somebody work with that team. The man is not from my head, so he wants to take over DJ. You understand? And then he could be ready to work late every day.
0: Boy, I don't know. Yeah, you see that lateness is best, JC.
5: No bother.
0: Yeah, no bother, JC. No bother. Best you no bother at all. 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We'll take one more and then make our exit. Hello.
9: I don't like all the fighting, you know.
0: You will reach late, Jay-Z, because you're always late.
9: It's 12 o'clock, I'm medicious, boy.
0: Yes, you will. You're always late.
9: Just make sure in that group, eh? Just leave a message for the boy.

0: a birdie, birdie. Easy, Mr. Birdie. Hello.
1: Chris, Miles.
0: Mm-hmm.
1: Chris, you and I'm always in denial, or?
0: What do you mean?
1: That group ain't yet, right? And that group mash up. Group done going left already.
0: No, no.
1: And I think visors want to stand. I don't know. Better you lose your faith and your work in it. Because, Miles, you know, honestly, that group.
0: No, I will keep it on a level. You will keep it on a level. Don't worry, yes, sir.
1: You can't keep love on a level. You will keep the group on a level.
0: I'll try my best to keep it on a level.
1: Yeah, that's now. Union Hall,
0: yeah.
1: Right? Mm. Is there you live it?
0: Yes.
1: I was, you know, the Julian and them up inside, they had a debt up in there for them. Julian and them up inside, do you know them?
0: No, I don't.
1: You don't know them?
0: Nah, I don't know.
1: All right, well, I want to send condolences to them. I went up there. They have a sort of big house, boy. What means oil field workers? Yeah. That's a big house. Crescent this. Diamond Boulevard. That inside of there, calling you right there?
0: Yeah. Diamond Boulevard, Cypress.
1: I lost inside of there. I said, me, I'm making there, you know. You want to live in one big... You still live in home or what? You can't be living home. I want to be a lover. I hope you not live in home.
0: That's no I from you then all. I live in Union.
1: That's from Union.
0: Yeah, I live in Union.
1: I know them to find you. I can't go find you. Don't do that. All right, because I will find you. All right,
0: you ain't gonna find me. You can't find me.
1: I can't find you.
0: No.
1: You see that way you like.
2: No challenge.
1: That's your problem. You like blaze. You like challenge. You like challenge.
2: No challenge.
1: Stop that.
0: You can't find me. Everyone there, I can tell you for sure. You cannot find me. You ain't gonna find me.
1: All right, I ain't telling you nothing again. I'm done. Done there with that.
2: Yeah, no challenger.
1: Huh?
2: I know I'm telling him not to challenge you.
1: But that's why I tell you, because we was up inside of there, and it had a big funeral up inside of there last week. And that was the first time I went inside of there. I was like, wow.
0: But wait, the new side or the old side?
1: It appears to be a nice area, but then you see what's going on inside of there. I hope I've been saw what ain't going on in there.
0: Nah.
1: You know,
0: never.
1: Blaze, I know called Blaze. Blaze say, how it happening in Barataria, you know? He says not sour.
0: It's sour.
1: He says sour, Barataria.
0: All is sour.
1: He's not killing minutes. He's not killing minutes at all. He's not killing minutes. And well, they told it. Anyway, I'm going on in already.
2: Thanks, you too.
0: Anyway, then, shall we get ready to make our exit up next? Verse DJ Kamo, they're gonna take over and take you all the way till. Come out! Gonna take you all the way till noon.
2: Kamo looking like
0: I forget, boy. Come out! We had a record up here, boy.
2: Kamo rubbing his sponge all kind of thing inside there. Kamo, okay? Like you get idle.
0: Fellas, have a good one, bro.
2: Thanks for tip to you.
0: Nation, have a good day. Enjoy the rest of your Thursday. See you tomorrow, bright and early in the morning.

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1: Slam 100.5.
2: 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Run go tell me, girl, them would you want and ready.
1: To the old school. The greatest old school hits on the planet.

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1: I got no pickup lines, I stay on the grind. I uh-huh. all the time.
2: Get in my car.
0: Yeah.
2: Yes, all y'all here, I just
1: open the door.
2: I just trying to stay quiet, you know.
1: Pickup lines,
2: I don't wanna get no trouble.
1: Uh-huh. all the time. Get in my car.
2: Must be even nice today, you know.

0: Yeah, like the phone started ringing. 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Hello? Hello?
1: What I'm saying is, you know, I see Kirk Franklin when he get mad and sting Mike in here and mash up the place and then go. Come get me Kirk Franklin, but don't stop it on here. We mash up the place, see me.
0: Still it, still it. Come on. Listen to me carefully today. We're not giving no trouble. Right? We are abiding by all the rules today. Right? No bacchanal. No, they done dubby as the Trouble Thursday crew. Dubby do, right?
2: What wrong with 2 weeks though? Nothing wrong with that.
0: 2 weeks hard right now, boy. Bye-bye. Yeah, man. Yeah, man. See now, over. The only time we just keep it clean is with woman and pineapple. All I even know is the word behave, real talk. All you cool it now. It's too early. Yeah, pulling it, pulling your crown in there.

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You're dead wrong. 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
1: When I was burning the hemp, had a brick in the stack.
2: That real car, man?

0: Monty.
1: That boy, he was talking. We put a clap into that boy. What happened to that boy? What happened to that boy?
2: Call them because.
1: What happened to that boy? Put a clap to that boy. I heard this.
2: Hey, come on, remember you? You better not have never seen call it so.
0: Of course.
2: Ah! Yeah. Okay, now you always in class and I saw left teacher here. Hey, 707-7526 or later, somebody WhatsApp and keep the messages coming in, man. Real shout outs, boy. Come on, boy. Just now, right, let me go. Let me start from here. HDN776 locked on. TED4141. The Grey Ghost, from coast to coast. Pumping Slandy Moss. On the wing of the dragon. All right. Big up yourself. HCP7662. I reach your work for 10, slamming since I ain't grandy. Don't wanna come out the car, I'll let you go through. 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Let me see. Happy 8th birthday going out to Jade. 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Voila! You don't know. PDK 6989, big up yourself, liar. I'll just run this voice note here real quick. Come on, people asking if they're getting the beat like today. I tell them, yeah.
0: But of course.
2: And it's not beat like. It's BSL. Yeah, beat soca like. Yeah, that coming. Don't worry, listen. Anyway, I have some information for us. I have all it here. I'm with all the shout outs. You know, we had a pity bill see me, right? Check this out. Trinidad and Tobago, are you ready? The People Show is back on Saturday, the 27th of August. 22nd of August, rather. 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The vibes are bigger than ever. 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Skiffle alongside KMC Ding Dong paying tribute to legendary blacks. The sweet harmonies of Kute and Freetown mix up with Tree Canal and Boom Boom Room to send the place mad. The Prince of Pan, Joshua Regalo, performing with Mila Caribe. 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Mm-hmm. Yeah, boy, watch now. Well, they get ready. Come on, let me just prime them up one time. Beat soccer like as soon as we come back, or?
0: No, I'm too early for that.
2: You're too early for that. 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Just a few. Quick. All right, hold straight.
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0: Yevus, Yevus, you know the thing. 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
1: When I was a young man in my prime, we go and dance all and see them girls.
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0: Worry that coming.
1: Them argue over man where them a share. She don't a worry about where next gyal a wear. And she said they need fi do them here.
2: Do you hear?
1: The kind of life me see them living round here. 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
1: Conscience clear.
0: Sweet and a status and all them kind of wildness.
1: Man, I

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1: 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Can it space like that diamond?
0: Excuse me, when she and Stacey link up.
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1: 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It go make me find two fresh young pineapple and it could be trouble.
0: When you want your woman to relax, you are where your fear make your something trap.
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0: keep on yourself, put it in your ear, max, and cut up.
2: Chopping this ain't going.

0: You want him there?
1: Me and him never there.
0: You want him there?
1: Me and him never there.
0: You want him there?
1: Me and him never there.
0: My brethren, tell me.
1: Your friend, that's where?
0: You want him there?
1: Me and him.

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0: Hootie, you ready? Hootie, I tell you about Hootie, you ready? Right, we go down and play our one-us, and then we come back with Hootie, you ready? On a matter of fact, we ain't taking on one-us. We win one time because I want discipline. But who take the rhythm? We already break all the rules already. Start with the bacchanal and the trouble and all kind of confusion thing. Structure and disadumpling in who take the rhythm. Right? Come on, I want nice, clean rhythm. Right? Something, you know, clean. Something sanitized. Right? Yeah, you had that day? You line up that day? Yeah. I hear. Yeah, that good, right? All right, good. Clean, wholesome, yes. Right, so we going into the lineup now, guys. What rhythm you had for them, Camo? Camo, I don't like that rhythm. Camo, no, not that rhythm. No, madam, Camo, I giving you a break.
1: You're putting me on spot.
0: No, I am going and take a break. Uh-huh. Change that rhythm.
1: Yeah.
0: Change that rhythm for me, please.
1: Why? You know what going on? You know what going on with you?
0: What? Come
1: you
0: on.
1: Want a rhythm with that guy, and I do not support that guy.
0: No, we not. No rhythm with that guy. No rhythm with that guy at all. That guy banned from the who take the rhythm. That's it. We going and play ad now. One, and when we come back, you'll find our next rhythm from the
1: good.
0: Thank you very much.
1: Good.
0: Nice.
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0: Take the rhythm. You find the right rhythm, I tell it.
1: Well, I believe so.
0: Come on. Come on, something telling me you're going to play the C.

0: Right. So we have Cartel. Well, it's the Dairy Freedom. So we have Cartel, we have Movado, we have Tony, we have Busy Version. All right, nice. We play everybody on the rhythm.
1: Everybody?
0: Everybody on the rhythm. We play everybody on the Dairy Freedom. Oh, 9 seconds ago. Let me see. Hello.
2: Awagwan charging.
0: Awagwan.
2: Well, I say, what did it?
0: And it's that, tell me.
2: But I can't even remember all the words of the song, but the song that I was really voting for. All the songs so bad, the last song you played just in my head now.
0: Yeah, nah.
2: But you know what I say? I say, we have been boxing with a six something. I'll blame my Chinese.
0: Yeah.
2: I think that I do all the one you play before the Cartel.
0: Yeah.
2: So come up, play before the Cartel.
0: Yeah,
2: I just can't really remember it.
1: I won from over.
0: All right.
2: But I was voting for
0: finally. Yeah,
2: right,
0: come
2: goodness. On, big up you in there.
0: You don't know.
2: Come over, your machine is the only place where your machine is up like Candace, boy. That's what we're talking about, loving the house.
0: You don't know. Yeah. Right. So we play everybody on the TV.
1: Everybody.
0: Hello. We didn't leave out nobody.
3: Good day. One vote for Elephant Man, please.
0: No, sir. No.
1: But we didn't play no Elephant Man.
0: Hello.
4: But what I say now? No, I don't know who I take the rhythm, man.
0: Who take the rhythm? Who take the rhythm? Go ahead.
4: I was always a girl, you go trans, you know. So I don't take the rhythm, but... Nobody tell me to yak ya.
0: All right. We play everybody on the rhythm, you know. That guy, I can't remember that guy being on the rhythm.
1: We play Cartel,
0: we play BC, Tony Mataran. Yeah. Everybody. Hello.
5: Hello. Morning.
0: Morning.
5: Who take the rhythm?
0: Yes.
5: Ellie, take the rhythm.
0: Dan. Only that nothing about all yourself, boy. Only I try to guide.

0: only on the right path. Oh gosh.
1: The righteousness.
0: The righteousness. I'm trying to guide all into towards the light and the goodness. All it just like Bacchanal and Trouble Boy. Come on, I tell you, don't play that rhythm, you know. I tell you, don't play it. Hello.
2: Overs.
0: Oh.
2: Is it that man who rough up that camera, man? That man take the rhythm.
0: Come on, my phone. Come on, my phone. I'm fed up all you, buddy. Come on, what to do again, boy? What to do again? I'm going to play a voice note. I feel a voice note go bring it back. A voice note go definitely pull it back. I have faith.
3: Hi, morning, guys. The right part of righteousness is Ellie, father.
0: Lord! Hey, yeah. I know that voice, and I die, Michelle. Michelle, oh gosh, yeah. Oh gosh. Lord, boy. I'm tired, boy. All in and nothing but all yourself on this Thursday, boy. This a goodly Thursday, though. The closest thing to a holy Thursday on all this. Oh gosh, boy.
4: Ellie!
0: I done it. I done it all, boy. Yo, Sting this now. They stop calling him. They stop calling him that guy. They send him a picture of elephant. Hey, what's that? I'm not taking no more calls. I done.
5: Yo, tell it, Pele.
0: I done. Come on, you feel, boy. One more call, I feel off. I feel we get it out of the system. I think it was just a get out of the system, and it's out of the system now. Hello? It's out of the system. I feel it there. Hello?
4: Yeah, man, my brother. Good day. Thursday, a good day. Guys, all the way, boy. Catch, well, boy. We had to bring it back.
0: Thank you for bringing it back, my brother. Thank you.
4: Yes, man. Yes, Spongy, man. Yeah, you don't know. One will boss, so now I'm out.
0: Big up, Spongy. Big up. Hello? You see? Bring it back, man.
2: Who take your name?
0: Yes, I.
2: If you don't know nothing about real killer, let me tell you something about real killer. Golly God, I'll leave it.
0: And is that? That is what we're talking about. Bring it back with you, understand? Center line and come by yourself. Hello?
2: Who take you with him?
0: Tell me.
2: Oh gosh, the golly God, the golly God.
0: All right, and is that? And is that? Come on. Genius. Come on, I think that you WhatsApp mash up. Kama only scrolling right now and it's only
1: elephant this year.
0: Elephant that's it. Fed up all your boy. All is the worst boy.
6: Who take the rhythm? Shanka Mananka. Shizzle.
0: Hello.
1: Good, no?
0: It can't say good.
2: Who take the rhythm?
0: Yeah.
2: If you don't know nothing about real.
0: Ah!
2: You know, talk no cat real. Head spin like my van. Wee.
0: That is that. Ah, come on. It's that time because you're getting late and they don't tell you already we can't play no soca in the last hour. So it's few minutes before the top, that is where we have to play the soca with. Because the last hour we have our segment and we can't play no soca in the last hour. So
1: well, let me play Elephant Man.
0: Let me get them the Elephant Man and get it out of the way and because I'm tired of them, boy, and the phone lines don't want to stop. I'm done. Fed up all of them, no behavior. I'm done. That's how you're only going to get 6 minutes of soca alone.

0: swago in Andu. 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
1: Them go make big ship who pick up the whip again. When down
0: every judgment week, Elephant Man taking rhythm.
1: Hey,
0: alright.
2: So we linger with sweep. What we do?
0: And then she told her like bad children.

0: last week, Elephant Man went.
1: Dance a bit all alone, listen though. You can do it if you want. Go ahead, do it if you
2: want. Dance and do it if you want. To the basics, to the old school. Slam B2B Thursday.
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0: Old school Kaiso, old school Kaiso. Bring that for 6 minutes. Hey, we do a little lesson, boy. Next week, we done voted Valley Fun Man from this week.
1: See that way you're doing, Davis? 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
2: Beat soca like all girls does beat man.
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1: When she tell you use the only one. It's true. 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
2: Is it first time I
1: do this? You know, I never do this. I don't know, you get me to do this. I never do that, you know.

0: 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You know? Lie.
1: She says she going down south to get paid.
2: I'm telling you.
1: Hustle.
2: Since when her office is down south?
1: She said she's a manager inside Republic Bank. Well, inside the club was the place that I went to find a new face. But I see a girl in...
2: Since when head office in the north, but finance in south? Since when?
1: Two eyes couldn't believe that the same girl was a striptease.

0: lobster and shrimps, my blue crab. 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Week after. 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
1: Beat soca like a no drink a rude boy and a sorry mark up.
2: I came down here for the carnival. Uso music, happy in a trance, want to play my...
3: Hey, all the fellas, we're going out to the station there. Where my soca? All they going to nothingness?
2: Little flag, that's the way they do it. Find yourself a band and find a good position. When the music blasts, you'll find out how to play my...
0: Your signal drop.

0: my signal dropped too. I nearly thought I got 2 weeks, you know. I say, where is this one?
1: You lied, I'm going.
2: They're fighting. We from upstairs, or let's see. But other fight other than that.
1: 2 more minutes are done for that, come on.

0: beat soca like how Slam still beat and scotch. I'm drinking
1: boy. Ollie.
2: It's like a like a pressure pump.
1: I really didn't hear what you say properly, you know.
0: Introduce it. See. Beat soca like how

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Let's say first going and I end up doing food drop. 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You let's say Kamo going and end up fixing microwave. Yeah. It does make the carnival badder. 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I sing a song for carnival, that promoting fight. 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

0: somebody. 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
1: So call like house.

0: 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Girl, I only wanna use that. Boy, I want you to bless the fire. Funny we mentioned microwave, eh?
1: I can't so nice. Put the lighters up in the air.
0: You know what microwave food is? The first 5 minutes will be real hot. Real hot. 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And then after that. Put the lighters up. Break away. 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
1: Done! 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
2: Prepare to jump, post and walk a mile. Cause if the music stop and the crowd get right, somebody is gonna get excited. Link's gonna share by the heap and pile. After we keep in your face.
3: Oi! Whatever they say, let them stay there and see what they have to say. It's so kind, all your preference.
2: When you love the spines, break away. When you hear in the big drop, I choose it. 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
1: Come on, somebody say they're gonna do up an AI flyer for you. One to send my

0: Bezoka, like how Wurtan come out of the beat PH. When they get 2 weeks.
1: Carnival Monday night and your music truck. What you gonna do? Jump start.
2: Ole, how we say?
1: Push start. 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
1: I don't know what causing it. 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
2: Me.
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0: My police are ordered food drop there for some Popeyes to deliver right in downtown here. 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
1: No, that would sound real nice and teary, yeah, but you see, you have my bank account set up. 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

0: 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It's the Slam B2B every Thursday.
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0: So after the shenanigans, we get back to reality again. It is time for Ball and Bay. 624-1005 and 623-5001. Call us up right now. Hello.
1: Hello, good morning.
0: Hello, good morning.
1: Roses are red.
0: Yes.
1: Her love is unbelievable.
0: Yes.
1: But then you gotta get your own son up. She'll understand the meaning of tribal people.
2: Ah, I love it. I love it.
0: 624-1005-623-5001. Hello?
1: Born and beg.
0: Yes.
1: Roses are red.
0: Mm-hmm.
1: Cabbage is green.
0: Yeah.
1: I want to move from Arima.
0: Mm-hmm.
1: And live in Jenin.
2: We have some poets on this thing.
0: Come on.
2: We have some poets.
0: Come on, I
2: think we had to make a poetry slam and invite all of them.
0: Yeah, but everything going to be roses are red.
2: Well,
0: everything.
2: Everything
0: going to be roses are red. 624-1005 and 623-5001. Call us up. Ball and Beg. Seeing we get in, we have some voice notes here. Quick, let me see what's going on here.
3: Tell management we don't care about the rules, we do whatever we want because it's bills and camo.
2: Mood.
4: Verse Pearl here. When you're finished with your shift along with camo, management will like to see you, please.
2: Hey.
4: Thank you.
2: Hey, with my.
0: Hello.
1: Hello, good morning again.
0: Hi, morning.
1: Knock, knock.
0: Who's there?
1: Popo.
0: Popo, who?
1: I like the sucky pop.
0: I don't know what to do again. I can't leave the shift and done. And then we had to go upstairs after. Well, they send my damn food drop application form for me
2: there.
0: Well, we done all the posters already, so we go pop the posters. Hello? Hello? Hello.
5: Hello.
0: Hi.
5: What happened?
0: Hello.
5: Hello.
0: Hi.
5: It's happy.
0: This is what?
5: It's happy.
2: Yeah. All right, happy. Hi.
5: Okay.
2: Focus.
5: And I feel so good today.
2: What?
5: And I feel so good.
0: Hello.
6: Hello.
0: Hello.
6: Hello.
0: Yeah.
6: Verse, that voice, it was very Pearl.
0: Yeah, boy.
6: Nah, that voice, all you see, nation, all you see, all your calls. No, them fellas and them go and get 2 weeks. Why are you so, boy?
0: Hey.
6: Why are you so?
0: Boy?
6: Verse, you have a I was sending link for ride share, right?
0: Yeah.
6: You know that way I just do, so I was sending link, right?
0: All right, my brother. Thanks, right?
6: Yeah.
0: Camo, I tell all you, we should have just played the Luther Vandross and
2: the Kirk Franklin.
0: Yeah, the Kirk Franklin and thing, boy.
7: Ball and Beg.
0: Mm-hmm.
7: I want to ball and beg for how you name wife.
0: Hello.
8: Yeah, listen, Camo. As a man working in a horse farm, I will take a little horse, I will give a little horse so the guy the horse looks like it.
0: Once a piece. Oh, God. Them two boys, no, they. shake my cordy, yes. Come on, if you get overloaded in the microwave and then you go call me, I could. I didn't really know nothing about a microwave, but I could unscrew real good. I had two screwdriver there, so you could.
2: That is,
0: right? You go figure it out. I mean, it's just 2 weeks. It's just 2 weeks. I mean, but all I had the power, so all I had to do, all I had to do. Right? That is all I could say. All I had to do, we go. The most you can do is do a petition, you know, yeah. And hope for the best with it. But guys, it was nice. I don't know what you see next week Thursday. Please, the Lord, for 9 to 12, but it was nice. All they know how to do, let's play for the nation. It's our love, right? We looking the head to the news, taking this last call. Hello?
9: Hello? Thank you.
0: Too late for that scream, all right? I know it's too late for that scream. So the thing does go, so it plug in. Nevertheless, we glad all enjoy yourself. Happy to be, you know, a light within the day for you all. And once we get the opportunity, expect nothing less. Right? We'll be out. News.

0: 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I am Bhavita Gopal Chan. Thank you so much for joining us. Former Housing Minister and Opposition MP for Trent City Maloney, Camille Robinson-Regis, is accusing government of failing to advance key housing projects, claiming there's been little progress in the sector since the People's National Movement left office in 2025. At a PNM media briefing today, Robinson-Regis questioned the performance of the three ministers assigned to the Housing Ministry, alleging there was little clarity on how responsibilities were divided among them. The former minister also questioned why procurement exercises had stalled and why several housing communities and projects appear to have been abandoned. Now, Robinson-Regis further questioned the status of a $3.4 billion HDC housing contract that was rescinded earlier this year, noting that one contractor had been expected to receive contracts valued at more than $1 billion. Well, with more than 4,000 people applying to be police officers in just 4 days, the Trinidad and Tobago Police Service says it is encouraged by the number of young people applying to serve. The TTPS recruitment rolled into North Trinidad this morning at the Police Academy. They received 1,950 applications today and approximately 4,700 applications since the recruitment drive started on Monday. Acting Assistant Superintendent of the Police Academy, Gasha Grant, tells CNC3 News, seeing the large number of young people is definitely heartening.
1: I am seeing that the young people are engaging us, and we are welcoming them. So I think although it is saying that the police service is getting licks, but based on the young person's perception and their attendance here, the evident attendance, I think it's just a matter of personal opinion.
0: Now, the recruitment drive ends tomorrow in Tobago. Well, if you've received a text message telling you to click a link to pay a speeding ticket, don't fall for it. Police say it's a scam. The Trinidad and Tobago Police Service is warning that fraudsters are sending fake text messages designed to steal your personal as well as financial information. The message claims your vehicle was caught speeding by a speed enforcement system and urges you to pay the fine through an online link. But the TTPS stresses that those messages are not from the police service and any links included should not be opened. In a statement, the police urged the public to stay alert, ignore the messages, and never share personal or banking information through unsolicited text messages. Political leaders are being asked to show greater maturity amid rising racial tensions nationally. At an urgent meeting of stakeholders at the Lowlands Masjid in Tobago on Wednesday, politicians, religious leaders and interest groups condemned the current climate as a threat to national unity. Chief Secretary Fali Augustin is advising politicians to place egos aside and avoid inflammatory language. He warned that racial conflict can negatively affect the economy by deterring potential tourists. Describing citizens as conveniently racist, Augustin believes racial divide is the least of the challenges facing the average citizen.
2: Only Trinidad and Tobago could destroy Trinidad and Tobago. And we have to get to the place where we appreciate that we have differing political views, that we have different methodologies to achieve sometimes the same goals, that we vote differently, we like different colors, that we were raised in some instances culturally different to our neighbors, but that should not stop us from achieving unity as a country.
0: Tobago Hindu Society Treasurer Devika Sami believes tensions have been brewing and appealed for healing. Muslim community leader Camille Ali is urging leaders to take responsibility and de-escalate the situation. Note in this, plans for a new fire station in San Juan have moved a step closer with a cabinet note prepared to facilitate the transfer of state land for the project. Now, the update comes from the San Juan Business Association as renovation work continues at the existing fire station. Association President Abraham Halley says the cabinet note will allow the former URP building site to be transferred to the Homeland Security Ministry. He says the move would pave the way for the construction of a new strategically located fire station.
3: Well, I'll tell you what has happened with some information coming to the San Juan Business Association is that a cabinet note was developed to get the transfer of the land where it is now housing the URP building. and we want to transfer it to the Ministry of National Security so that we could assist.
0: Ali welcomed the renovation works, but stressed that they should be viewed as a temporary measure, with the association continuing its push for a modern fire station capable of serving San Juan, Barataria, St. Joseph, and parts of Mova. The association has identified the Mount Hope intersection where the Uriah Butler Highway meets the Eastern Main Road as its preferred location for a new facility. Ali said the site would allow fire attendants to quickly access communities in all directions using the priority bus route, the highway, as well as the Eastern Main Road. However, Ali maintained that the current location presents challenges for emergency response and creates difficult working conditions for firefighters.
3: Listen, we are continuous on our call. We are not agitating government because we don't like them. We want to work with them, but we also have a duty to the business sector in particular and the national community. Our duty is to see that whatever services required, it is readily available. And if it cannot be paid for in this circumstance, we are asking.
0: Well, Chief Fire Officer Andy Hutchinson confirmed that the project is estimated to cost approximately $1.2 million and should be completed by mid-August. Efforts by CNC3 News to contact the Homeland Security Minister, Roger Alexander, were unsuccessful up to news time. Let's take a short break. Sport News up next.
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5: 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Wait a minute,
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2: 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I'm gonna tell you, got them boots you want on me.
1: It's back to the old school. The greatest old school hits on the planet.

0: Night. 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John Boy.
1: Reminisce the old school way. It's the Slam B2B every Thursday.
2: Keep out of the one you feed if in a car. 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

0: not the ghetto to another address in Kingston 11. 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
1: Yo, 1 to 7 nurse time, I'm gonna snarl him another night. Bullet, bullet, 1 to Kingfish, King Queer.
2: I want them.
1: Bullet, bullet,
2: yo,
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2: Yo,
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2: boy.
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0: There's trouble in the place on that Thursday.
2: Over here.
0: What
2: ain't
0: we do?
2: Can't
0: do nothing wrong, you know.
2: Thursday, baby, bring it over here. Thursday, baby, bring it over here.
0: If that is what they want to do with good reasoning, I will gladly take it.
1: Big things clap, little things stop. 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

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Yeah, man, and tell you about man and the arrival is gonna listen to HQ today. A Luciano. 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

That's right, guys. It's Oil and Music again. And this year, the vibes are bigger than ever. Entertainment galore with the best of Trinbago. And then, there's a lot more in store. Where else could you witness Exodus sharing the stage with a Super Blue, Skiffle, alongside KMC, Ding Dong, paying tribute to the legendary Blacks, the sweet harmonies of Kootenay, and the Freetown, a mix-up with some Three Canal and Boom Boom Room to send the place mad. Also look out for the Prince of Pan, Joshua Regrello, and so much more, guys. That's the magic of a Trinbago all in one and on one stage. The ultimate food and music festival returns on Sunday, August 30th, the day before the public holiday from 3 p.m. Head to the Military Academy, Corinne, for an incredible food inclusive event.

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1: 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It's back to the old school. The greatest old school hits on the planet.

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Yeah, organize yourself. Summer Stage, the festival, Saturday, 22nd August. Queen's Park, Savannah. Organize yourself.

0: birthday in advance or belated birthday if it already passed, all right? We celebrate 20 nevertheless. Today we want to hear from you guys. Let me ask you a question today. Have you ever been mama guide? Seriously, have you ever been mama guide in the nicest, sweetest way? And it's only afterwards you get to realize, but wait now, this is what really happened. Maybe you see a number pop up on your phone, a strange number. Probably, you don't even know the answer anyway. This person trying to get in contact with you, they already have their agenda. But you know they had to start with the butter talk. Nice, hey, how you doing thing? I see, well, you know they have to give you a little recap of your life. Well, I see you doing big things. I see everything working out real nice for you. I see you looking real good. This, that. And it's only in the conversation, you're probably asking yourself, where you really going with this conversation, boy? And here, bam. I really call it taxi for something, you know. I could get something borrowed till a mountain or something, or something along those lines. It's so famous, it's so popular. Have you ever been mama guide? We want to hear from you. We want to hear those little stories. Keep them short. The voice notes is working. Back up and running. 707-7526, eh? Sometimes they see it. It's come at you the nicest way. They're finding the best way they can compliment you ever. Yeah, boy, I see you always posting. And yeah, boy, I've seen your content. Yes, I like it. I like what you're doing. Keep doing what you're doing. But you feel you could post this flyer for me? You feel you could post this flyer for me? Give it a little, yeah? Oh, you know my thing doing good. I ain't see you liking nothing. So, what is this? Sometimes I just have you wondering, and the same thing for the ladies. I know the ladies can relate to it already. I've seen it happening. You know, a young lady might be walking. The guy would find the nicest way to compliment her. They'll be like, hey, you looking so nice, thing, whatever. Good afternoon to you. Make sure I say good afternoon for you. The minute they respond, so where you from?
1: Dumba.
0: I can get it. Yeah, something along those lines. But you know, if she didn't respond now,
1: he goes in,
0: no manners. Yeah, where's your seat? We want to hear some of your stories, guys. 707-7526, the biggest mama guy ever. Somebody didn't see Young Bass for a long while. They're saying, yeah, but Young Bass, I see you in real parties, boy. Things going real good for you. You must be making real money, boy. I'm real happy for you. You feel you could let me something till Friday, boy.
1: I ain't even with that.
0: You're taking a compliment because you're saying, boy, somebody finally seen my work. Somebody seen my progress. Somebody understanding what you seen. Not knowing there's some motive
1: behind that.
0: Guys, we want to hear from you. 707-7526, the biggest mama guy ever. Did it come from a stranger? Well, not necessarily a stranger. Someone you probably didn't communicate with in a while. Maybe a family member. Or probably a significant other as well. Because, you know, they have to find the nicest way. You know, when they start with the, use the only person I trust. Use the only person I would allow to do this. You know, they have to hit that story. Use the only person I trust. Use the only person I would ever let do something like this for me. I don't ever ask nobody for nothing. I choose to ask you. I just call it to check on you, you know, but yeah.

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I see the messages coming and they're coming just now, right? Keep them coming though. 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

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What are you doing tomorrow? You think you can pass and give me a drop? You think I can get a drop when you pass it?

0: Take a really short pause and come back with more of your favorite jams right here on Side. Your B2B Thursday.
1: Hey, folks. Thanks for your patience. We'll be taking off very shortly. Should be wheels up in about 40 minutes. And due to a bumpy ride, snacks and beverage service has been suspended. AC has given us some trouble. Sorry, folks. And Wi-Fi is out. And so is the entertainment. Yeah, I'm sorry about the smell, folks. We are aware.
2: I know.
1: 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We are going to have to deplane.
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One unforgettable rum day. One rum day. Never two, yeah? Drink responsibly. Also, it's oil and music again. This year, vibes are bigger than ever before, right?

tribute to the legendary Blacks, the Sweet Harmonies of Kutain and Fruitong, mixed up with some Three Canal and the Boom Boom Room to send the place mad, alright? The Prince of Pan, Joshua Regrello, performing with our Mila Caribe. 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

Freebird Festival, guys. 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
2: Kay Marie Fletcher with headline news on CNC3 and the TBC Radio Network. In local developments, former Housing Minister and Opposition MP for Trinity City Maloney, Camille Robinson-Regis, is accusing the government of failing to advance key housing projects, claiming there has been little progress in the sector since the People's National Movement left office in 2025. At an opposition media briefing today, Robinson-Regis questioned the performance of the three ministers assigned to the Ministry of Housing, alleging there was little clarity in how responsibilities were divided among them. The former housing minister also questioned why procurement exercises had stalled and why several housing communities and projects appeared to have been abandoned. Robinson-Regis further questioned the status of a $3.4 billion AGC housing contract that was rescinded earlier this year, noting that one contractor had been expected to receive contracts valued at more than $1 billion. With more than 4,000 people applying to be police officers in just 4 days, the Trinidad and Tobago Police Service says it is encouraged by the number of young people applying to serve. The TTPS recruitment rolled into North Trinidad this morning at the Police Academy. They received 1,950 applications today and approximately 4,700 applications since the recruitment drive started on Monday.
3: I am seeing that the young people are... they are engaging us, and we are welcoming them. So I think, although it is saying that the police service is getting licks, but based on the young person's perception and their attendance here, the evident attendance, I think it's just a matter of personal opinion.
2: Political leaders are being asked to show greater maturity amid rising racial tensions nationally. At an urgent meeting of stakeholders at a Lowlands mosque on Wednesday, Tobago politicians, religious leaders, and interest groups condemned the current climate as a threat to national unity. Chief Secretary Fali Augustine is advising politicians to place egos aside and avoid inflammatory language. He warned that racial conflict can negatively affect the economy by deterring potential tourists. Describing citizens as conveniently racist, Augustine believes racial divide is the least of the challenges facing the average citizen.
4: Only Trinidad and Tobago could destroy Trinidad and Tobago. And we have to get to the place where we appreciate that we have differing political views, that we have different methodologies to achieve sometimes the same goals, that we vote differently, we like different colors, that we will raise, in some instances, culturally different to our neighbors, but that should not stop us from achieving unity as a country.
2: To some regional news, a magnitude 3.5 earthquake rattled parts of the Eastern Caribbean just after midnight. According to the University of the West Indies Seismic Research Center, the quake struck at 12:32 a.m. at a depth of 10 kilometers. The epicenter was located 67 kilometers east of Kingstown, St. Vincent and the Grenadines. The Seismic Research Center says the magnitude, depth and location remain preliminary and may be revised following further analysis. There were no immediate reports of damage or injuries. And now for a look internationally. The head of the World Health Organization arrived in the Democratic Republic of Congo for a meeting with the country's president as the Ebola epidemic intensifies. The Democratic Republic of Congo declared its 17th Ebola outbreak on May 15th. On Tuesday, Canada gave the go-ahead to the U.S. pharmaceutical giant Moderna to begin clinical trials of a vaccine that the WHO describes as the most promising against the strain. There have been over 3,800 confirmed cases and 1,700 deaths since the start of the outbreak. This has been Headline News. Stay tuned for another news update at the top of the hour and for comprehensive coverage in our major newscast at 7 p.m. on CNC3 and across all digital platforms.

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1: Hey, folks. 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We are aware.
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0: Wrong for Jay White. You're Sully Sean 3.0. Yeah, man, we on the inside. Ah, take a check in here. See what's going on here.
1: See that, say, don't know, sir. I'll be to be Thursday. I want to get another man called Sean 3.0. And the one DJ, one they call, who? Young Mace! Young Mace! Is that another musical time to us? As he said, touching the bass, man. Biggest mama guy you could hear, boys. Watch now, us. Let me let the hose on your train. As I get that money Friday, for Friday's PD, you get through with that boy, us boy. You know what I mean? And that Friday turned into about 2 weeks, 3 weeks, 4 weeks, 5 weeks, 3 months, 4 months, 5 months, a year. And you never get that. And that's how the thing set, man. You don't know. Slam them again, I'm call. Young Mace! You don't know what's the time to waste. Speed to me, to the tricks.
0: Yes, baby. You know it real enough. The other butter you up first, the other butter you up first. I see you doing real big things. I'm real happy for you, boy. Yeah, boy. Yeah, yeah. Happy for you. You're doing good things. Big things. But you think by chance you could, let me something till Friday now. Yeah, you know we good. I don't ask nobody. I don't ask nobody for nothing. I'm asking you today. Biggest mama guy from the time I hear the start. You know exactly where they're going. Anybody have a response for them?

0: learn no money, you know you're not comfortable if you know you cannot walk away from it. A man ask you for 200 if you know you can't close your and walk away from that. Don't learn, and it's that.
1: As someone always told me that, yeah, they say, Sean, if somebody's your friend and you really consider them, if you know they cannot live with all the amount that they're asking you for, then don't lend them. Simple. Because some people, they borrow with all the intentions to pay you back, and they just plan to run you around for however long as they can. Until all they fall out, and if all they fall out, no self, you ain't getting back. Yeah? Somebody say my response immediately, I don't have. Immediately, I don't have. That's what's your next one?
2: Yeah, but yeah, I getting through, I really getting through. But watch me, I only seen my way so since I stopped lending money, you know, boy. Yeah, boy, me and you real good. You know I have a back and thing, but that boy, I can't make it, I tell you, it's love for them, but I can't make, boy. Oh, you can give me all the press on you, but there, I can't make. We good. We really good. But I can't make, boy. Yeah, sorry, I can't make.
1: Now, boy, sometimes they just come so good, you just can't help, boy. You just can't help yourself, but just say, hey, you know what? I don't have it, but I'll try and get it for you. Or something. Now, that's kind of harsh, but you can't just say them that just so. Anyways, I'll start a big shout going out to Sebastian Racing, the youngest drifter in Trinidad, heading out to represent Trinidad and Tobago and St. Lucia. That's right. Street legends alongside the Dirty Project team. Big shouts going out to David Passan Management, Market Boy, Alex Payne, Let's Performance.

0: Safe journey, guys. Make sure and represent well, eh? David, you're all in good hands. Yeah, man, make sure and represent, guys. Big shout to Sebastian. Easy Reagan. Brad, the whole Daisy Project team, man. Yeah, that whole team, yeah. Big up, love. Somebody say Fallout or not. I already waiting to tell them how long again. Perfect response. Nah, tell it. Nah. Sometimes, nah. Nah, it's had to be nice sometimes, nah, boy. I just feel bad. Let me see.
1: Yeah, what's going on? I don't like to lend money. But I could give you something. I'll give you something. Because I know I ain't looking back for that. If I lend you, I'm looking back for you. But I'll give you something. And find me, we'll call a judge.
0: I understand what you're saying, innit? I understand exactly what you're saying, but they're trying to convince you so much that they really want the money and they're like, you know, no, I don't want your money, you know. I'm making sure and give you back your money. You could say no, you keep it thing, whatever. Nah, but you know really and truly you're not going to get it back. But just for you, your peace of mind, you need to live that. You go ahead now, give it back to you. You go ahead, you big up yourself. Because the thing about it too is, after that, they might give you back the first time, right? And when they get back the first time, it's because you know they're coming again. So they pay back the first time is the reassurance that I'm coming back again.
2: So they had a little mix up with my savings and my check-ins account and my salary. So I started doing my savings.
0: Yeah.
2: next week now, you know, when I did my savings, you know, I'll be able to pull it out, you know what I mean?
0: I don't know where they just get them stories from, it. I really don't know where they just come up with them stories and them for, you know. Yeah, boy, I'm waiting for a check to clear for the longest while, but I know by next week that check clear, and as soon as that check clear, you is the first person to the top of that list, yeah.
3: A wise man once said, only lend money you could afford to lose. Even if you could lose a little 200 and it ain't go hot, yeah, you could lend that. If you can't lose that and live with all that money, don't lend that, bad man. You go see that man who ain't do anything, enjoy any life. You say, well, this man about 200 for me. You go bother you. So better you don't lend if you know you ain't comfortable losing that money.
0: Right. So advice from the wise. If you're not comfortable being or living without that money tomorrow, next week, or whatever it is, please do not lend it, yeah? There's coming all the sweetest talks whatsoever. All the compliments you're finally saying, yes, boy, somebody really seen my hard work that I've been putting in. You're looking so good. I see your social media up. I see you in this event. I see you doing this thing wherever it is. Yeah. All the flowers. And then behind the flowers, they come in.
4: We'll see. It's okay to call names, boy. You say fully. Can I prove that too now? You call first name on.
0: Yeah. You can call a name. You can call a name. Call a name. Talk about the experience as well. Talk about our experience. Butter you up real nice. How you feeling when yes? And then afterwards, we need to find out, you know what, at the end of it, but here, why really call your phone now, but you know, you know, as a man, I don't ask nobody for nothing. You know, me and you good from long time. From the time you hear that start, hang up that phone or something, you know it coming. Yeah, from the time, I don't ask nobody, you know we good from long time. Run. And from the time you said you find it, they're repeating, trust me, too much. Nah. look out, it coming. It coming. Somebody says, see when they start, hey, big head, you good? Yeah, somebody say, from the time you started, hey, big head, you good? You know, it coming the whole time. Where is he?
5: I sure right now, with our two friends in the same vicinity, sit down, listening to the station, in the same predicament right now. A whole borough scene take place right now, one watching the next one cut out.
0: Yeah, boy. No, sometimes you just have to have the uncomfortable conversations as well. Because, you know, I know it's not just me it's happening with other people. It has happened all day, man. It's happened. When you see them coming, hey, stranger. You know, yeah. When you hear them say, hey, stranger, yeah. Yes, for sure. Farmer, you know what's going on. Right after, you know. Nothing good coming out after that conversation. From the time you see the start to that, you know it's big. Yeah. Straight off. No. That makes sure until next week Friday. You could stay. You could sit down and stay at that phone whole day Friday. That you can see them updating status and thing. You can try to call them right. You try to call them right after. Say, ah boy, you update the status. Let me just give him a little gentle reminder. Eh? That is it, you know.
6: That is
0: a one tick. Or they ain't even going in the message. Yeah. No DP, yeah. Just so. We'll touch one more.
5: Watch out. And the hardest thing too, you lend somebody money and they give you all kind of story before they pay back. But right through the post, and one to that thing on WhatsApp. They always buy something, eating something nice, you know? They do all kind of thing, you know? But they can't pay you back your money.
0: Nice, I don't ask them back. Real nice. Yeah, can't play at all. Anyway, guys, we're going to continue, though. But let me just take a short commercial break. Don't forget, we got your headline news coming up at the top. That's at 5, yeah? Taking a short one. It's Young Bass and Sean 3.0. We're on the inside. Keep those messages coming in, though. As soon as I come back from the break, yeah, we're coming back with that. We're coming back with that for sure. Yeah, some more voice messages to play. Soon as

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0: I'm Kay-Marie Fletcher with headline news on CNC3 and the TBC Radio Network. In local developments, plans for a new fire station in San Juan have moved a step closer, with a cabinet note prepared to facilitate the transfer of state land for the project. The update comes from the San Juan Business Association as renovation work continues at the existing fire station. Association President Abraham Ali says the cabinet note will allow the former URP building site to be transferred to the Ministry of Homeland Security. He says the move would pave the way for the construction of a new strategically located fire station.
1: Well, I'll tell you what has happened with some information coming to the San Juan Business Association is that a cabinet note was developed to get the transfer of the land where it is now housing the URP building, and we want to transfer it to the Ministry of National Security so that we could assist.
0: The San Juan Lavental Regional Corporation will not be left without a home. That assurance came today from Rural Development and Local Government Minister Khadija Amin, who says the state-owned National Maintenance Training and Security Company has agreed to allow the corporation to remain at MTS Plaza while negotiations continue on a new lease. Amin says the immediate threat of eviction has been addressed, with MTS agreeing that the corporation can continue occupying the Arangwe Main Road building during the negotiation process. She added that a meeting is being arranged between the ministry, MTS, and the corporation to work out the lease, adding that the preferred option is for the corporation to remain at its current location to avoid disruption to workers and members of the public who access services there.
2: So we are in the process of renegotiating the lease with the view that the best option is for them to stay there. Let me give you the assurance. Our Lavantel will not be homeless under the UNC. We will fix what the PNM neglected. I feel it will be less disruptive if Sour Lavantel Corporation stays at MTS Plaza, because the citizens are accustomed to going there for services.
0: Minister Amin is again assuring workers of the National Program for the Upkeep of Public Spaces that their outstanding salaries will be paid soon. For weeks, NPOP's workers have complained that despite continuing to work, they have not been paid. The opposition also called on the government to settle the outstanding wages. Addressing their concerns during a cleanup exercise at the Barataria South Secondary School today, Amin explained that the delay is a result of an administrative issue that's been resolved.
2: It is not the fault of the workers or the supervisors. What I have done is engaged a company to provide services that to do the payroll management, so that it doesn't rely on, you know, where it's subjective to human error. And some of these workers had about 5 fortnights outstanding. We have cleared that backlog. So some of them might have 1 or 2 fortnights, but I still continue to pay individual attention.
0: To some regional news, a magnitude 3.5 earthquake rattled part of the Eastern Caribbean just after midnight. According to the University of the West Indies Seismic Research Center, the quake struck at 12:32 a.m. at a depth of 10 kilometers. The epicenter was located 67 kilometers east of Kingstown, St. Vincent and the Grenadines. The Seismic Research Center says the magnitude, depth and location remain preliminary and may be revised following further analysis. There were no immediate reports of damage or injuries. And now for a look internationally. The head of the World Health Organization arrived in the Democratic Republic of Congo today for a meeting with the country's president as the Ebola epidemic intensifies. The Democratic Republic of Congo declared its 17th Ebola outbreak on May 15th. On Tuesday, Canada gave the go-ahead to the U.S. pharmaceutical giant Moderna to begin clinical trials of a vaccine that the WHO describes as the most promising against the strain. There have been over 3,800 confirmed cases and 1,700 deaths since the start of the outbreak. This has been Headline News. 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
3: Welcome, guys. We're inside the third and final one. You know what time it is? It's time, guys, to lock it in because all eyes are on who? Want to know who you got your eyes on right now? Who's that special person? Now is the time to take that 1 minute out of your day. You know how they say it only take 1 second? It's only take 1 second to let somebody know, hey, I'm thinking about you. But they're so busy, I ain't get time to message you. Oh, yeah, you're taking this 1 minute or less. Send a voice note to 707-7526. Let that special person in your life, somebody you consider, somebody that you admire, somebody you love, somebody you've been crushing on. Now is the time to hit them up and let them know, hey, I've got my eyes on you today, all right? Well, not just today, but still there. No matter all how busy I am, I still have my eyes on you. That, yeah. Put a smile on someone's face right now. This segment is for dudes. We call it Eyes on Who?
0: Eyes on Who? Call us and let us know who you got your

0: Hello, good afternoon. How are you doing today?
1: Hello, good evening. How are you doing? Big man here.
0: Everything good?
1: Yeah, I'm good, man.
0: Who you got your eyes on today?
1: Daniela.
0: Daniela? Where Daniela from?
1: Where?
0: Lavantil, let Shorty know what time it is now. Let Shorty know what's going on. Right. Let Shorty know who have the eyes there. Right. That's what we're talking about, right? Shorty from Lavantil, right?
1: Yeah, man.
0: Yeah, man. Blessings.
1: Right.
0: Shorty from Lavantil. Organize yourself. Love in the house. Who you got your eyes on? Make somebody smile today. Send a cute voice note. 707-7526. There we go. We keeping the ball rolling. Let me go.

Jackie and her room in. And we're a little disappointed today. Kiana room in. And we're a little disappointed today. But don't worry. We'll make up for that someday.

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Music, yeah? Who you got your eyes on? We want to hear from you guys. 707-7526. In a perfect picture. Yeah? I told you I'd get y'all worked that just to be. Farmer, you know,

0: Good afternoon. How are you doing today?
1: I'm doing fine. I just called to pick up my crush call, man, and she tell me I have to call the radio station right now.
0: Angus, you're wrong. Let her know right now.
1: Huh?
0: Let her know right now. Angus, you're wrong.
1: Oh, yeah. I'd like to pick up Vidya Doreka. She now leave work. She going home.
0: Right,
1: and we're expecting our son on Monday.
0: Congratulations in advance.
1: Yeah, man. Thanks.
0: All right. Thank you, Bridget. All right.
1: Well, I hope she reach home safe and are coming in a while, babe. So just relax yourself.
0: Right, just relax yourself. Thanks, Bridget.
1: All right, later.
0: Yeah, my blessings. That's what we're talking about. Coming just now, relax. Somebody say, can you play One in a Million by Neo for Casey Jackson? Casey Jackson. All right? Of course. This is Eyes on Who, guys. You want to know, we got our... Probably play 2 more minutes again and then we flip it real fast because we don't have much time inside it today, yeah? I got my eyes on the love of my life, Jason Charles from Marbella. From your baby girl, Jan Jan. Can't wait to see you, honey. That's what we're talking about.

0: good afternoon. I just wanted to hear a comment, man, to a lot. I love her. I'm sorry for everything that have happened. And I do pray God that she forgives me. I'm missing her, and I'll always love her. So baby, cause my
1: dope don't know how to eat. That one needs a
0: good afternoon. I just wanted to hear a comment, man, to a lot. I love her. I'm sorry for everything that have happened. And I do pray God that she forgives me. I'm missing her, and I'll always love her.
1: Right, that's what we're talking about. Love is lovely. Eyes on hold. I'm gonna take one more phone call before you move on, guys. Hello, good afternoon.
2: Hey, don't study here, girl. Message time, I'm gonna give my number. And we moving on. We don't go back the vomit.
1: Why are you so?
2: He has the chance today. It's my turn now, boy.
1: No, a second chance sometimes. No, sometimes there's no need a second chance.
2: No, forget that. Watch me. I do any half a fine if she come outside. And she think, you know, she might appreciate them more. Yeah, you understand? You never know. So better she check me.

what trouble is this, right? And I now say the man, you know, the message come from a genuine place. Because we want to play one more. I'll close up this segment for Eyes on Who segment today. We play one more. Yes, who was the beautiful girl song going to? Let me see. Right, good. So this one going out to Natasha from the Royal Palms Bar. Yeah, somebody said, somebody went further to describe her and said, yes, the short little reds. This next song is for you, all right?

Spanish is very popular. Somebody here is saying, you sure Spanish in Royal Palm understand this song? Yeah. Everyone look like they had an eye on Shorty, boy. Eyes on Chanel from her husband. Love you a lot, all right? Have my eyes on Mr. Vice. I'm doing that thing I promised you tonight. And I see that. Is it a devil face with a smile? Purple face with a smile? Guys, this is how we close up today's segment. Eyes on who, all right? 29 minutes after 5. Have you got your ringers yet? 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

0: 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Let me touch his voice note and then we are taking a short pause, right? I'm afraid to touch his voice note, you know. Let me see.
1: Well, my sense we talking and I don't call names. I'm a soul, yeah. Cats. When I tell a cat, I say a man could give a press. The man could give a real press, dog. Lend me, dog, a piece of money. Because you say, oh, his son gets some infection and he face swell up. Man, send me 6 years with his son. I swell all kind of thing, boy. That's what I let him. I let him that money soon before Carnival, you know. Carnival come and go, and every time I hear him, my brethren, him, now, boy, pressure on walk. Passenger, I go and talk to the supervisor on the walk, I say, all in game, my boy, no walk, boy. My dog going, my face, I cream, what going on? Him, now, boy, but now walking right through, he get paid just the other day. You know, and I hear my brethren, all of a sudden, the man stop reply to me, boy. I never mean them in them again, boy.
0: I know what you're talking about. I feel your pressure. I feel your pain. We're coming back, guys.
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every message, every laugh, every moment we share today, all right? And if we made your day just a little bit better, then we have done our job today, all right? Remember to be kind and stay safe, and remember tomorrow is another opportunity to be great again, all right? To try. Whatever failure you had today, that doesn't define your future or what tomorrow can be, all right? So, tomorrow is another opportunity for you to be at it again, all right? All you have as your greatest weapon is consistency. Just be consistent at whatever it is you're doing, and of course, you're guaranteed success at the end of it, yeah?

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1: Excuse me. Son. 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

0: And if this is your first time locking on, well, 6 to 9 p.m., we go by the code automation, nothing. DJ, you run first in your company. And, I think we are safe to say we're inside the class, but, you know. Now, it has come to my attention that some other frequencies playing Xerox, meaning the one to copy. Yeah, and son and peace. But the radio only have one hero and one governor by the name of Vus. And we class party is the class party. They look the call and meta wanna find out. I am on radio and you're live on here. Don't use any obscene. Hello.
1: What?
0: Yes, you're live on radio. What is your problem? Talk to me.
1: I call and talk to me. All right.
0: Hold on. 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
0: DJ Hero and myself,
1: a complete
0: a judge, jury, executioner.
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0: one life behind the scene that means put your first citizens back all your dreams.
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Shout out to Signature Song. 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

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Which Eldo? Eldo Brown or Eldo Blue? 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Which Eldo? 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Only vote quick. 7077526. 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

0: 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School uniform.
1: The only reason, the only reason you gab lie because it's Eldo Blue.
2: Eldo Blue. And you know what's the joke about it? You even look to say verse hero or pull shoot.
1: But that was showing
2: you. Say, hey, you know what? Give me air. Send some contacts and let me something now.
1: You understand?
2: Don't move so now.
1: I'm Curtis. So, deal with that man for me, please. So let
2: the door eat, it's ya. The free advertising.
1: The

0: shot.
1: You see, look at man, look at man don't jump in the WhatsApp here now. You know where side schools do get on so. You see how you look at inside schools looking? Oh, God. Oh, God.
2: Where side get on so?
1: Eh.
2: This Saturday, it has something called 7 put on by my mama brethren down on the end.
1: You see what it's called? You see what it's called? All the levy have is an order with the disorder.
3: Shannon,
2: we ain't going to Martin Saturday.
1: Right?
2: 7 is the name of the party. It's a Rasta dance. Not like, no violence. You don't know.
3: I

0: Anna Karen Nicole Nikisha Colin.
1: 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Tell me why it hurts so bad. Badang.
2: In life is not so good, not good to do so don't like so. Here was him.
3: Saturday night was our anniversary.
4: Oh gosh.
3: Jump for my man and me. 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
1: 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Buddy, what's up, Shane? We just
0: vex me still away.
1: Doing some updates on the system, yeah? 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

0: You're now listening.
1: 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She probably pick. Big up DLT FX family and DLT Impression family locked in, man. 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

0: Well, somebody fighting we real wild tonight. 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So I get lock out of the system. Nobody do it like I get override and lock out of the system. So I can't play no voice notes. I could see the messages. I could read the messages. But I have no access to boy. I don't even know what it is, and this is how we... I'll deal with that tomorrow. So if Ole had a thing, anything, or you got a call, if it's anything, but it's just messages I could deal with right now. All right, we are 3 minutes before the... Yeah, let me take a break and see, because there is real fight me inside of here, boy. There is real fight me.
1: But it was okay just now? And it was getting voice notes just
0: now? I run it through voice. No much voice notes. 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I just turn my... All I do is turn my back for a minute. I see bam.
1: Nah. They call management one time.
0: I'm going on a break now. And I'm going on send a video and show them what is going on. Because it's failure. 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